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1: Hang out for a few and we'll learn something new. Today's edition of Random is on the way in less than 10 minutes. Also, I'll play Harry Styles. Coming up, Alex Warren. Now, Kelly Clarkson. You know

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1: 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Toby Knapp, Spokane Indians baseball is back for spring and summer. 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Somebody's keeping score like it's the World Series, and honestly, that's kind of the magic of it. 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
1: Charlie Puth just put his Studio City mansion on sale and sold it for like $2.1 million. He's a dad now, settling down. He's on tour. 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
0: 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Guaranteed human.

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1: 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You know that moment that your heart gets ahead of your common sense? Bruno Mars knows the feeling. I just might.

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1: I've got to tell you, Ella Langley is on fire right now. And I have a crush. And it's not just because she sings a song called Choosing Texas, which is where I'm from.

1031 KCDA. 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
1: 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You know the lineup. BTS, Cardi B, Benson Boone, Snoop, Weezer, Goo Goo Dolls, and more taking over Vegas. 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
1: You've made it halfway through another week. 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

103.1 KCDA. Chris Davis, it's been great hearing winners this week. The 250K USA giveaway, people winning $2,500. 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You want to stick with me tonight? I'll get you winning times and tell you what's going on. Somber.

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1: Okay, what belongs on a hot dog? 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

0: 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A couple days ago, we started the 250K USA giveaway. Is America turning 250? 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It could be Vegas, anywhere you'd love to go. We've been asking people what America means to them and where they'd go on the 4th.
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2: So cool what happened at this couple's wedding. Boy, talk about parents with a great sense of humor. 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

0: 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Speaking of Taylor Swift, check out what happened at a wedding. A set of divorced parents, now they had to come together for their son or daughter's big day. That happens a lot, right? Well, luckily for new bride, Cindy Eberle, her parents, even though they split up, still have a great sense of humor. When announced, the couple walked into the reception arm in arm as Taylor Swift's breakup song, "We're Never Ever Getting Back Together," played loudly. Guests instantly got the joke. The video is online, millions of views. Well done to those parents having a little fun with that, with a great sense of humor. The Weeknd, Huntrix, and more next.
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Spokane and North Idaho's best mix of the 90s to now, 103.1 KCDA. Chris Davis, you up? Ever have a dream vacation that turned out terrible? New poll says that's common. 9 in 10 of us have. Share more on that, what happens and where, just after 11.

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We got three trips tomorrow. I'll get you the times in 2 to 3 songs.

Spokane and North Idaho's best mix of the 90s to now, 103.1 KCDA. Chris Davis, thank you for the time together tonight. I will check back with you very soon. Take good care, please.

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You can find us on Facebook at 103.1 KCDA. All right, it is Natalia jumping in. Welcome to the overnight. Got some Huntrix Golden on the way, and I can't wait to hang out with you tonight. Let's kick it off. It's Panic at the Disco.

0: Don't forget to tell your smart device to play 103.1 KCDA on iHeartRadio. All right, officially Friday Eve. That's right. We have stepped into our Thursday. Hi there. This is Natalia hanging out with you. And I got to say, I am so excited because later today, you're going to have a chance to win $2,500. Yes, $2,500 will be yours for our big USA giveaway. We're celebrating America turning 250. So why not give you some cash, right? All right, later today, 8 a.m. is going to be that first chance to win the money. Listen out for that special keyword. Then it happens again after 11 and then 2 p.m. and then 5 p.m. So make sure to get those keywords and don't leave this cash on the table. Christina Perri and Bruno Mars coming up next.
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This is 103.1 KCDA, the best mix of the 90s to now. Well, I'm just going to keep refreshing until I can see this new song from Taylor Swift, I Knew It, I Knew You, from Toy Story 5, because today's the day the song is coming. 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

1031 KCDA, the best mix of the 90s to now. All right, go ahead and stick around with us because I'm going to still do some Bruno Mars, Risk It All, and then I'm going to do some Chaperone. But first, it's Kelly Clarkson.

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This is 103.1 KCDA, the best mix of the 90s to now. All right, so yes, because Drake dropped all this new music, Ella Langley, Chutes in Texas was pushed down to number 5. But new week, and now she is back to number 2 and the number 3 spot. Yeah, she's doing pretty well right now. Turn it up. It's Ella Langley.

0: She'll be alright. No riding shining armored knight. She will save herself this time. And in fact, tonight, she did confirm.
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1: Well, today is a big day for Swifties. We all know Toy Story 5, new song from Taylor today.

0: 103.1 KCDA with Brooke and Jeffrey in the morning. All right, so growing up, I watched a lot of TV, and I always thought when I went to high school that, like, the senior class would pull this epic prank, right? Well, there is actual high school that did this, and I'm bummed that I didn't get to be a part of this. They actually snuck into their principal's house. They got a key from his son and quietly went in and then blasted Pomp and Circumstance, you know, the, like, graduation song, and then followed by some Justin Bieber, just to wake him up for some wholesome fun. They said he loved it, but I'm sure he was definitely rattled. I love that. I wish I could go back to high school and pull some kind of prank. All right, Huntrix, Imagine Dragons coming up on the way. Stay here.
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You can find us on Facebook at 103.1 KCDA. Well, are you a soccer fan? Because we're getting really close to that World Cup. It's going to be kicking off this month. I would like it. Less than 2 weeks. It's going to be a lot of soccer on the TV. I know some people are very, very excited. I'm excited for the halftime show. You know, Shakira, BTS, Madonna. It's going to be huge. So, yeah, I think for the next few weeks, I could be into some soccer. Olivia Rodrigo, Drop Dead, coming up after Imagine Dragons. This is Radioactive.

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All right, there is a silly little debate going on right now about what is America's top flavor ice cream. I don't agree with number one. I'll tell you what it is next. Stay here.

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1031 KCDA, the best mix of the 90s to now. 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
1: Well, if you love a good rom-com, there's going to be a new movie on Netflix tomorrow that comes out. Jennifer Lopez, Brett Goldstein from Ted Lasso, and of him. It's called Office Romance. I can't wait to watch it. All right, this is Lumineers.

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1: All right, just a heads up. Tomorrow's National Donut Day. Oh, get your favorite donut. Mine's the one with the custard in the middle. Mm.

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1: 103.1 KCDA. Okay, random question. Do you have a tattoo that was done wrong or there was a mistake? I mean, it happens to people, right? What's going on? It is Natalia hanging out with you. I just saw this story popped up in my algorithm and I was a little shook. This Swedish mom changed her son's name after a tattoo artist misspelled his name on her. Oh my goodness. She thought it was be really sweet, obviously, to get her kid's name tattooed on her arm. But there was a problem. The artist misspelled her son's name, which is Kevin, and he instead spelled it Kelvin. Oh my goodness. So you know what she did? She just changed her son's name. Yeah, fair enough. Easier than getting the tattoo fixed and or redone. Oh my gosh, people are crazy. All right, Alex Lauren and Pink coming up on the way. Stay here.
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1: Now, if you got it's in your head, you want to break up with somebody, you've been trying to figure out when to do it, there's the best day of the week. 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
2: What?
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2: Oh, a Thursday. Thursdays
1: are the best day. Yeah, Thursdays are the best day. And here's why. 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Because it's just going to cause anxiety and you got to get it done if you want to do it. Thursday, they suggest. Do it. Take Friday off. Gives you 3 days of full recovery. 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
2: Mm-hmm. 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
1: Yeah, oh my gosh, have you ever seen me in a breakup?
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1: Anyway,
2: this is part of the process.
1: Exactly. 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
1: This is the amount of drama that we have here at this place. We could be on for 24 hours. We really could. Mm-hmm. There's enough going on. I mean, drama less, Sissany. Drama less, Tanya. Right? Like, no drama. But this drama that surrounds us, it's not toxic, is it? It's not bad for us, is it?
2: No, I like it. It's like watching a reality TV show.
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1: Seacrest, Sissany, Tanya with you, the back room. Thank you for having us on. When you notice like a total shift in a character,
2: yeah,
1: it's a bit cynical.
2: Something's up.
1: Well, you think, why are you being so nice?
2: Well, a shift, good or bad, is still bad, net bad.
1: Yeah, net bad, right? Something, yeah, net, what? Yeah, net bad, good on, yeah, Tanya, net bad. But like a shift to getting in shape?
2: Yes, bad.
1: It shouldn't
2: That's
1: be bad.
2: Not bad.
1: It shouldn't be, but net bad. It's like, why are they getting in such good shape?
2: Maybe just
1: who's inspiring them?
2: Healthy.
1: No.
2: Not if their whole life they weren't. And then now all of a sudden they want to get in shape. I don't know.
1: For who? It's like, for whom?
2: Because it's not for me.
1: We're cynical because we've been through this so many times.
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103.1 KCDA, the best mix of the 90s to now. The chemistry between the two stars of Off Campus, Belmont Camelli and Ella Bright, it is strong. So what is that chemistry all about? I think that's what Tanya's got coming up next hour.

0: 1039.
1: 1031, KCDA. Okay, Emily has been on hold here for a second. Let me jump to her and then we'll get going. Thank you for calling. I understand that you are having there's a birthday event and you do not want to invite your boyfriend?
2: Yeah. I know that sounds really weird, but I kind of just wanted to be like a girl's thing. Sorry, I'm babysitting right now. I kind of just wanted to be a girl's thing. And
1: well, that baby doesn't want it to be a girl's thing.
2: Well, she does. She likes men. That's the thing. Okay. Hey. Okay. Yeah. Is that weird that I don't like? I just want it to be like a spa kind of day.
1: Yeah. I
2: live with him, and so it's kind of hard to that do that.
1: That baby's not having it. Okay. I don't think the baby likes your boyfriend.
2: Is it okay? Is that okay?
3: I think it's fine. And then you just say, I'll do something separate with you.
2: Okay.
1: It is your birthday. He should make your wish come true. And if that's your wish, it's your day to be selfish and get what you want.
2: Thank you. Thank you. That's what I was thinking. But he had a problem with it. I don't know.
1: Well, tell him to get over it and you'll be home for dinner.
2: Thank you.
1: I don't know.
3: And feed that baby.
1: Yeah. Feed the baby. All right. Well, thank you for calling.
2: Thank you.
1: Bye.
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The best mix of the 90s to now. 103.1 KCDA. So we did ask the question. I'll tell you how we got into it. But we asked the question, what's the right book to have on your nightstand to impress somebody the first time they see your nightstand?

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1: I'm not afraid to admit that I wear Rihanna's Eau de Parfum. It's a unisex scent. It smells like berries.

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1: Here's something that will restore your faith in humanity. Toby Knapp is my name. I just feel like we need to share more of these stories because they're great. You know what I mean? Like this public library in Ohio. They erased thousands of dollars in overdue fines, replaced them with food donations. That's right. They replaced them with a food donation drive. People brought groceries. The shelves were filled. Families benefited. Everybody won. All because this library decided to erase thousands of dollars in overdue fines. That's just amazing. Wins like this deserve to be celebrated. If you've got a win that you think needs to be celebrated, send it my way, and I'll make sure that your joy is contagious. 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
1: 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Oh, it's going to be so good. Here's Opalite.

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2: I've got Ella Langley on the way. Me, I'm Toby Knapp, and I'll play Huntrix coming up. Also, Sabrina Carpenter, now Snow Patrol.
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1: Going viral this afternoon. 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Crumble, they make cookies. Apparently, they've got people all hot and bothered today. Why? Because they released a drink with 186,000 milligrams of sugar in it. That's a ton of sugar. And people are outraged. People are calling to make the drink illegal. I mean, that much sugar, how can it not be good? But I mean, that's just a lot. That's a lot of sugar. Why do I hear that one dude, Wilford Brimley, going, "The beat us. It's about to beat us." Toby Knapp is my name. Read more. Toby Knapp on Facebook.
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1: It's me, Toby Knapp. Silence. 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
1: This woman on TikTok pulled me in. She says, you don't really know someone until you ask them this question. 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
2: 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The answer to this question will change everything you think you knew about them. 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What time is that?
1: I know it seems like it's a simple question, but it could be a trick question. 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
1: Hang for a few. I am Toby Knapp. Justin Bieber coming up. Halsey on the way too. And another keyword for $2,500. 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
1: Pink is mom of the year. She moved to New York so they could be closer to Broadway for her daughter, who wants to explore acting and singing in musicals. That's huge.

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1: Amy scored her trip to Vegas, our iHeartRadio Music Festival. She pocketed $1,000. We're going to take care of the airfare and the hotel for her, too.
2: Oh, my God, I'm so excited. It sounds awesome.
1: 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Don't miss the opportunity to make this happen soon.
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